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1: 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And you've tuned in to Good Morning Africa Breakfast Show with Kagiso Ragosa.

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0: Away, away, away, away, because it is a brand new day, being the 9th of July 2026. Good morning, my fellow Africans. How are you doing today? Yes, we are almost in on the weekend. Is it in or on? In the weekend.
1: In.
0: I think it's in the weekend.
1: Yeah, in.
0: Somebody's feeling happy today. She woke, walked in. Hey, I have to even practice or even warm up my mouth because, it seems like in but then you're happy because you came in, walked in, dancing. You're like, I'm feeling so good today because yesterday was a different day, you know.
1: Yeah.
0: That's why I'm fine.
1: Yeah, true. Hey, true.
0: Yeah.
1: Yesterday felt like a Monday for us, but someone maybe woke up and was excited for Wednesday. So
0: truth be told, that is factual indeed. Let us know how you're feeling because, I mean, overall, it is a brand new day, and thank you so much for tuning into the Good Morning Africa Breakfast Show. We're going to make it that it is definitely going to be worth your while. With that said, let me greet all the way African countries, all the way there at the Comoros, Malawi, Rwanda, Seychelles. I mean, talking to you that Zimbabwe, Tunisia, Togo, Namibia, Gambia, Cameroon, Lesotho, Botswana, Swaziland, Zambia, Chad. The list goes on and on and on because you know what, Africa, we are one. Are you good? Feeling good?
1: Great. Good morning, Africa. It is your favorite fruit salad, your favorite Ghanaian Tsonga princess,
0: Auzi.
1: Pranitha. And thank you so much for joining us at One Africa Radio TV.
0: Yes, factual indeed. So Pranitha, do the right thing and let us know or even give us that rise and shine code.
1: Okay, so success is really built in a single moment. It comes from the small, consistent choices you make every day. Face each challenge with confidence. Welcome every opportunity with gratitude. And remember that even the smallest act of kindness, can brighten up someone's day. Don't kick yourself trying to stand up.
0: Yes, I love that one because, I mean, overall, you have to look upon that day on a different mindset because that's how we even want to wake you up, letting you know that everything shall be okay, you know, because, I mean, malapa khatwani, families are not the same or even problems are not the same. And then you might find yourself, I'm giving up. But then it is not that time as yet because the Lord even gave you the space or even this momentum having to wake up, feeling healthy, you know, feeling like, you know what, these problems will bypass. We will let you know how we normally run the show and of course give you all the social media handles and in the mix of things, good music and good stories because a lot has been happening. You know, at times when I look upon the stories that we're going to tackle for the day after, it's like, okay, which one should we actually even go more in depth regarding? Because there's so much happening around the world and there's so much even controversy regarding the FIFA World Cup. Well, now you might not know what I'm talking about, but then there's so much controversy having to go with xenophobia, you know. Apparently Argentina, they also are invested in not treating others well, you know, other countries well. I'm like, how? Okay, a country crunch-up, it has been always the case, you know, so it's only now that they are put upon the light, you know, because of the soccer. So, yeah, I think maybe, I will talk about that. Definitely will touch base on that because the Good Morning Africa Breakfast Show is brought to you by Mike Lee Fashion Designs.
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0: SOS.
1: Where is that?
0: There's an event they're holding at Old Johannesburg Park Station.
1: Yeah, something like that.
0: Yeah. So okay. Those type of events.
1: Yeah.
0: So they actually hosting it on the 29th, I think.
1: Of this
0: so
1: month.
0: That's where you find the craziest.
1: Shai Sanong Efu.
0: Hey, Baba.
1: Yeah.
0: La Paya is going down.
1: Yeah.
0: La Paya is going down. So that's the best.
2: I want those vibes.
1: Yeah. No, you know, like. You know what sort of vibes? Like where you meet someone, you actually maybe. You spot someone. If you don't do it then. Like, even if you want to exchange numbers then, if you don't do it then, apindang
0: umbone. Yeah, gone guys.
1: That's how big the crowd is. Yeah, I'm a gone man, your type of vibe. Yeah. So where are those events taking place? At Park Station, I can agree with Park Station.
0: Because
1: I know there used to be something called Black August.
0: But that was a
1: hip-hop thing.
0: Hip-hop thing, yeah.
1: Yeah, lapoge. Yeah. Whatever, but
0: even,
1: no, but
0: even,
1: that's great.
0: Cotton First.
1: Hey, stuff like that. Okay, nice. I haven't been to Cotton Fest. Yeah. I think now that's where I needed to calm the fudge down and hand it over. But do you understand what I'm saying? Even gospel events, man.
0: Yeah.
1: Where are the gospel events where you're on some like Jesus?
2: Now you're going for ICC, you're going for
1: Carnival City. The awards.
2: Yeah.
0: Like Corrif City. Yeah.
2: Not outdoors, they would do it there in Boxburg somewhere.
1: H2O.
2: Yeah,
1: that type of vibe. Open air festivals.
2: Yeah.
1: But we need to have a TikTok. Like, what must. Okay, let's talk concerts. Any concerts coming up that one should be. When you watch Iva, guys. No man, I'm going to
0: Yeah, just like the one we spoke about. SOS. Yeah. 29th of August. Old Johannesburg Park Station.
1: Okay.
0: Yeah.
1: What is SOS about though?
0: It's about
1: ambulance,
0: like, No. It's about the movement, like the music movement. So basically,
1: yeah.
0: I'm a piano artist. You understand? Not all of them are exposed to the environment. You understand? So it's all about getting the artist exposed to the crowd and stuff like that. You understand, but it's one of the biggest events because I remember it was held at a smaller Nyana place, and it grew. And the last time when I was there, it was packed. So far we don't have, but we do have the likes of Abu Cowboy. MNN projects, you understand? So those are the people that know, like, not a lot of people listen. And when you get to experience their set, it's an amazing set.
3: Most of them are local artists.
0: Yeah. South African artists, basically.
3: Okay.
0: And most of them are from Buma, Midrand, so way to, you understand? And they really, really dope artists. I don't want to lie to you.
3: Wow, music is life, man. Yeah. Hey.
2: Okay, I've got a concert here. So on the 18th of July, Unathi Mankai is having a Vuyelekhaya tour in Pretoria. So I might think it just sold out, but yeah, the tickets are sold out. They went fast.
0: Yeah, that happens actually. That always happens.
3: Oh, yeah, I know. We were still talking music. Global House. Yeah, Global House music. You cannot just talk about it and not mentioning South African respect. Like double black coffee, you know. You can't double that cup. And the innovators, the trendsetters, Sabo Heavy K, Lala Tuxan. But when you're talking house music, you are talking Noni's life. Like right now,
4: What's happening?
5: There's an upcoming event, Zination Fest, that will be held at Nasrec Expo Center. Yeah, Elbert tickets are outdoor. They are Golden Cycle tickets, which are 300.

0: When is the event?
1: August, the 1st of August.
0: So July 18, August 21st. Yeah. And the one impact station, when is it, Tiriso? 29 August.
2: Yeah. 29 August. Yeah. See that as it may, man. Guys, in the background, like I said, the problem is Channel 1083. We're just taking a tour on the house groove. It's a 1 hour set, man. But let's give it 15 minutes, nyana. Skokumoya. I want since Mama Meli Lunchtime Express, but Balambi la baga gazi no wuza. So if you're at home and tuning in, man, I guess this is a lunch break. Still here till the hour of three. It is Makhosi Labs and the team. The tap team, Nunkakes. That's Tiriso, Andiswa, and Pindile. Nunkakes. So that's an answer. Boo, boo, boo, boo to that one. Yeah, thank you for tuning in. We're still here.

0: 14:35, I'm sure and certain you've had your little dosage of a snack you need to have been grabbing, man. Yeah, Mokhosi Labs and Takes and the Tap Crew. Yeah? Siriso, Andiswa, and Pindile. Guys, that was a little detour in your house, Yana, man. But let's get into African news, man. In terms of the independence. Hey, what would it look like if you actually lived in Sudan? Yeah? Can you imagine? Now you know, now we're going to get into the music. You said about the grain. Nah, man. I think that's one country I'll pass. I'm not inspired by them. Maybe yeah, I'm not educated. Yeah. I'm not informed enough to be on some like, I say in the Sudan, I'm afraid.
1: Thanks.
0: No, Andisa was jumping up. What facts do you have, man? Interesting facts. Let's just turn the music up.
2: Oh, well. I have very interesting Did You Know segment for our youngest country, South Sudan. Did you know that South Sudan is a home to the second largest wildlife migration on the planet? Forget what you've seen on the nature documentaries. Every single year, over 1 million white-eared gob antelope storms across their pristine national parks, pair that with a rich culture where the cattle is literally a currency, and you are looking at one of the most fascinating places on earth. Shout outs to everyone tuning in today, because now you know more about South Sudan, hey? Yeah, but what that is they can use it as a form of currency. I don't know, I haven't seen that.
0: Yeah, what else do you have?
3: There's also another fact. Yeah. That can show Kusha. They say the Sudan, they became free without firing a single shot. Imagine, no one, just negotiation.
2: And also on the Did You Know, it's like the world's newest country. South Sudan is the youngest internationally recognized nation on the planet. The country officially gained its independence on July 9, 2011, after breaking away from the Sudan following a historic referendum. They are also known as the Tola population. South Sudan is home to the Dinka and Nuer ethnic groups, who are statistically recognized among the tallest population in Africa and the entire world. NBA legends like Manute Bol, one of the tallest player in the NBA history, has 7.7. Yay, he's so tall. 7.
3: Yes.
2: You are what? He is 7. And the current stars like Bol Bol trace their roots directly there. And then on the secret great migration, when people think of the great African wildlife migration, they usually think of Serengeti or Masai Mara. However, South Sudan hosts the second largest wildlife migration on Earth. Every year, over 1.3 million antelope, primarily white-eared gob and diang, march across the sweeping grassland of Boma National Park.
0: Imam Zalwan, I'm 1 meter tall. You're telling me this guy is seven times my height. Piggies.
4: Yo.
3: Yeah.
0: Hey, piggies.
5: I'm both Isoka.
2: We have the SAD wetland. South Sudan contains one of the largest freshwater wetlands in the world, called the SAD. SUDD, SAD. Fed by the White Nile, this massive green oasis spans an area roughly the size of England during the rainy season and is a sanctuary for hundreds of birds and mammal species. I need to go there.
5: It has a population of approximately 12 million people.
4: It makes sense why they say cattle's play an important role in their negotiations or whatever.
3: Yeah.
4: Because
3: yeah.
4: It's like it's like they've gone back to the way of like bartering. You remember bartering?
2: Yes.
4: So it makes sense now.
2: So for many traditional communities in South Sudan, cattles are far more than just livestock. They represent wealth status and are used to pay dowries or settle legal disputes. A single cow can be priced more than paper money.
4: Crazy.
2: I wonder how much more than paper money.
5: I wonder how
2: much.
5: Crazy.
2: Yeah. So if you wanna go marry a Sudanese girl, please get yourself a cow.
5: Yeah.
2: They use it more than paper money. They prefer it more than paper money. Yeah. So if you have cows, maybe, and I have money, I don't have cows, you are richer than me. They will see it that way.
4: Yo.
3: Yo.
2: So, the last did you know fact is a kingdom of pyramid. While Sudan to the north has more pyramids than Egypt, South Sudan holds the deep ancient southern boundaries of the historic Kush Empire, carrying a rich untapped archaeological history. And that's today on South Sudan Independence, and we wish you all the best. We are so happy that you are in Africa and finally you fought to be independent, so we wish you all the best and happy.
0: Say anything about who the president is and how they negotiated their way around that one, and what took him so long. Nah, but I appreciate the fact that it took long to actually iron out issues, man. I think I was thinking about around the importance of war. There must be an importance to it. But if people are gaining independence on 2011 and it doesn't sound like it involved any war.
4: Yeah.
0: It sounds like a very calm situation. So it can be done, but it can take a very long time. So do we need to go to war first before we iron out situations, or do we wait it out negotiation style and hopefully the colonizer rolls over? Is the debate
4: long.
0: In everyone's...
4: It was long.
0: Yeah, no, it was quite... It took them quite some time, man. Slow learner. I mean, if we versus that to Egypt 1922, so steep, man. But I'm sure there's logical reason. There's always a logical explanation. Let's hear thanks quickly on what you come up with on the president.
2: Okay, so the president of South Sudan. The president of South Sudan is Salva Kiir Mayardit. He has served as the country's first and only president since South Sudan officially gained its independence 50 years ago today on July 9th, 2011.
5: Are they an autocratic country? Why?
2: Yeah.
4: For that long.
2: One president.
4: 15 years.
2: Is it that good?
5: Probably.
6: Yeah, but it's not a war. Okay, Angaz, but I think it's not a well developed place. Because they can't
0: afford
6: say
0: to so it's a more of a desert area.
6: Yeah, like they can't afford to be they can't afford to be voting now and then, stuff like that.
5: Oh.
6: You understand?
5: Yeah.
6: So they rather like appoint someone do their
5: you mean to tell me that
6: EFF like Agna EFF like you understand? So
5: how are they operating?
6: Goals. Yeah. But obviously there has to be some Finyana people like ministers who are, you know, talking to the people on behalf of, I mean, talking to the president on behalf of the people. You understand?
0: Okay, so basically my question around, I think what you're asking is that, is it a communist state, right?
6: Mm-hmm.
0: They say no, South Sudan is not a communist state. Officially, it is a presidential republic. On paper, the country's government structure is built around a constitution, an elect president, and a national parliament. However, it is political in its political landscape has a distinct flavor that often gets it confused with socialist and communist systems. So the ruling party's roots, the ruling party, the Sudan's People Liberation Movement, started as a left-wing socialist-leaning liberation movement in 1980. During its guerrilla war against the North, during the Cold War, they received backing and military training from communist states like Cuba and Ethiopia's Mengistu regime. The reality today, after independence in 2011, the SPLM largely abandoned Marxist ideology. Today, South Sudan operates as a market-based economy, heavily reliant on international oil companies, private logistic firms, and foreign investment. Political analysts categorize South Sudan as a dominant party state, or a transitional government, as power remains heavily concentrated within President Salva Kiir's party and the military elite, rather than being driven by a communist economic model. It sounds like you'd have to be there to find out.
4: What, yeah.
0: What's up? What's up? Tetam Zalanut. Oh. Not yet though. Not yet. Not yet. So let's not divulge too far from who they are. We're gonna try and attempt. Not try and attempt. We're gonna play a song from one of the artists. I'm gonna start with John Frog. Or Froggy. We're gonna get to Akon. We're gonna get to Akon now. We're gonna get to. We still speak. Sasep is no frog. Andy, so man.
4: Come on.
0: Let's hear Froggy Freestyle. And yeah, man, let's just hear what that type of music.

0: Oh, that was a beautiful, nice South Sudanese song. Yeah, that was. Who was it? John Frog. we've got another one, man. Hey, we're actually being introduced to some beautiful music from the continent. Ari, who's the other one? Akon. Akon, who knows?
1: I cannot believe my eyes.
0: Yeah. That you met Akon. I can't believe it.
2: You should see us in studio. We are in South Sudan. The music is popping and the artist, hey. So South Sudan, you really did enjoy your independence. And we are enjoying your music. We hope you are enjoying South Sudan independence too. Listeners, if you know anything about South Sudan, contact us on WhatsApp 0789349311.
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1: Here's your African history. On major political milestone, on 2011, the Republic of South Africa and Sudan officially declared its independence from Sudan, becoming the world's Africa's youngest nation. On 2002, birth of the African Union, the African Union was formally established in Addis Ababa and Ethiopia, replacing the Organization of African Unity. South African President Thabo Mbeki served as its first chairperson. On 1954, Lyon executive shift, the Milton assumed office as chief minister following critical constitutional reforms that expanded local executive authority and paved the way toward full independence. That was it.
0: Every day is a new opportunity to uncover the real story of Mother Africa and her history. 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

0: Tiana, guys, it was a lovely show, man. I hope you enjoyed it at home. That is One Africa Radio's Lunchtime Express. Guys, it's officially chai, yeah? It's last parting thoughts, guys. Siriso, let's hear it from you, my guy. Very quickly now.
1: I don't have much to say, but for the people out there, have a lovely day.
0: Yeah.
1: Have a good day. And it's all about the weekend. Thank you, man.
0: Yeah, the weekend is upon us. Finally, let's say your goodbyes.
2: Yeah, goodbyes to everyone.
0: Salam. Guys, you guys next Wednesday and Thursday, same time, same place. Do follow us on the socials and definitely stay tuned for One Africa Drive. This is Jake saying goodbye.
3: 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We were the Lunchtime Drive Express. A special shout out goes to all our listeners celebrating South Sudan Independence Day today, shining a bright light on the world's youngest nation as they mark 15 years. We also say Africa is a vibe, but honestly, it's a living network. 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I'm Nontantalungwati. 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
3: 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News just in. Ramaphosa extends Mahlanga Commission deadline to November 16th. New United Nations report highlights further markers of genocide by warring parties in Sudan. Cancer kills 26,000 a day. World Health Organization exposes deadly rich poor survival gap and mixed reactions in Zimbabwe to sweeping constitutional changes.
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3: This is One Africa Radio TV News at 3, bringing you the latest headlines across Africa and beyond. Good afternoon, I am Mbali Ntuli. South African President Mr. Cyril Ramaphosa has extended the duration of the Mahlanga Commission with its final report now due to be submitted on the 16th of November later this year instead of the original deadline of August 31st, 2026. The commission will now submit the report on Monday, 16 November, instead of 31 August. President C spokesperson Vincent Mangwenya said the extension granted by the president sets an evidence deadline of Friday, the 2nd of August, and a reporting deadline of Monday, the 16th of November. The extension comes after the commission confirmed that it had entered discussions with the presidency over a possible extension of its deadlines amid growing pressure to conclude its high-profile inquiry. Turning our attention to Zimbabwe, there were mixed reaction in Zimbabwe's capital, Harare, on Wednesday, a day after President Emmerson Mnangagwa signed into law constitutional changes that will extend his term to 2030 and scrap direct presidential elections. But resident Ernest Caro sees it differently, saying that they don't have a problem with the new law. All they need is a current leadership as it is and for the president to continue ruling. The raft of amendments includes giving parliament the power to appoint the president. The ruling ZANU-PF say the changes will enhance political stability. Moving on to this now, a new World Health Organization report has warned that cancer is placing a devastating human and economic burden on societies worldwide, claiming more than 26,000 lives every day and exposing major inequalities in survival rates between rich and poor countries. Experts say the chances

0: of surviving cancer often depend on where a person lives. While one in four people in Europe and North America is expected to develop cancer, only around one in 12 dies from the disease. In sub-Saharan Africa, however, outcomes are far worse because of limited access to early diagnosis and treatment. And finally, the United Nations says a new report by its fact-finding mission for Sudan provides further evidence that atrocities committed by warring parties in the region constitute markers of genocide. Briefing reporters in New York on Wednesday, a spokesperson of the Secretary General, Stephane Dujarric, said the report found that Sudan's Rapid Support Forces, or RSF, carried out brutal attacks against civilians, including mass killings, systematic abductions of women and girls, and mass gang rapes in Al-Fashar. A quick look at your financial indicators. The rand is currently trading at 16 rand 37 cents to the US dollar, 21 rand 92 cents to the British pound, and 18 rand 72 cents to the euro. Gold is trading at $4,115.02. Platinum is on $1,624.13 a fine ounce, and the price of Brent crude oil is on $78.36 a barrel. A fine afternoon is in store for Johannesburg, with temperatures peaking at a high of 19. Cairo's hot and dry with a scorcher of 36. Abuja can expect afternoon showers at 30. Nairobi is cool and pleasant at 22. Accra can expect a warm and humid weather at 29. And Harare can expect a cool winter afternoon at 20. Your recap of your top stories this hour. Ramaphosa extends Malanga Commission deadline to November 16th. New United Nations report highlights further markers of genocide by warring parties in Sudan. Cancer kills 26,000 a day. World Health Organization exposes deadly rich-poor survival gap. And mixed reactions in Zimbabwe to sweeping constitutional changes. 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And I will be back at 3:30 with your headlines. 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
0: 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Breaking down the Springboks Ellis Park Masterclass against England. Legend Tepo Masilela questions Chiefs' new goalkeeper signing, and historic Spain put watertight clean sheet record on the line against Belgium. All these and more at 3:30, and welcome to One Africa Drive.
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0: Kicking off the show, it is music from Slatin Pro. Correct, guys, because you know sometimes some of the languages that we learn can be misunderstood and we intend to get confused. A big shout out goes out to Mohoti Labs and the team for holding things down for Lunchtime Express. They will be back next week from 12 till 3. It's just gone 11 minutes past 3. Good afternoon, Vietnam! This is not a test. This is rock and roll. I sound like an advert. If you know, you know. Welcome to it. This is the Thursday installment of One Africa Drive, your favorite and, of course, the ultimate drive time show in the continent, right here on One Africa Radio TV. I go by the name of, you know, six letters, one word, Lilith, the infamous and baddest in Hate City, the youngest man to lead. I want to get tools on Tole's Tombini. And of course, I am not riding solo. I can't be alone, guys. I mean, come on, I can't be alone. We're gonna get straight into our co-host, but first, a big happy Independence Day to the country that we are covering today, that is South Sudan. So that's gonna be coming up on the first hour. So, with that being said, starting on my right, being indoctrinated by the cheat codes, playing puzzles, and what's that other game? That old game? What is it called? I think it's called Sudoku. Whatever the case may be. Yes, our very own Papa Action. What's it take a lot? Hailing all the way from Eastern Cape. Looking savage, never average. It is the awesome, the incredible, and of course, the finest Luto.
1: Good afternoon, Bali. Good afternoon, everybody. Good afternoon, Kokito.
0: He's writing live letters.
1: But we're back here again, as promised, Izolo. And I am Uluto Kozu Dlamini Ntlangwini Ndlovu. With you from 3 till 6. What's going on, Kokesi?
2: Yebo. Nothing much, mungana. You know I'm so happy, guys.
0: On like my left. On my left, looking like a midnight snack. Looking like a tiramisu.
1: Ela seulwe.
0: The lovely, the hottest of the hot. Angazi, not even the sun can compete with you, my sister. But if you know, you know. We've got the lovely and the talented KSN. Or we like to refer to her as Constable. KSN.
2: Hey, listen, I'm a little Constable.
0: Hey!
2: Listen, I'm still lazy, ne?
0: Hey, yeah, says you, Joel.
2: Sunny banana, sunny banana. For those that just tuned in, thank you for tuning in. You know, man, this team, man, it's the best of the best. So, yeah, I go by the name Kokezo Sanato, also known as KSN. It's not just any cake, by the way. You can have me with or without it. Guys, thank you for tuning in. And, yeah, we're going to be with you from now until the hours of 6. So, don't forget, guys, going to competition. Ne? So, please, make sure you stay tuned. I'll shift this.
0: As for Wi-Fi disconnect, too wild for that. Anyway, we have a jam-packed show coming up today. Jam-packed. And when I say jam-packed, yes, guys.
1: Serve us.
0: Anyway, first hour, we are gonna cover South Sudan. They are celebrating their independence. Yes, they are celebrating their independence. And second hour of the show. Ooh, the second hour is about to get extremely sweet and scrumptious because we are joined by the team from May Year Bakes. They're gonna be talking to us about how their business started, and of course, and guys, vele, they can't come in studio without a boom. I mean, we have sweet tooth, ain't it? We all love sweet stuff,
1: of course.
0: We love sweet stuff. I mean, we love the sweet things. And then third and final hour, it is the throwback ride. To get in touch with us, you know exactly what to do. 0789349311. If you are outside of South Arm, even within the borders of the continent, please feel free to join the conversation. +277 8934 9311. South Africans, you can use 078, but a different country code is +27. 78, right? We are across all our social media platforms, Facebook, Insta, TikTok, and X, formerly known as Twitter. And I always say this, stop calling X Twitter, guys. It's 2026 at this point.
1: Hey, we are stuck in our old ways. Please don't judge us.
0: Well, at this point, I'm judging.
2: It's going to touch this card too.
0: It's going to take time.
2: It's going to take time. Tweet.
0: I call it X, guys. Hey. Besides, I'm a Gen Z. If you know, you know. www.oneafricaradiotv.com on our socials. 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We also have the app. With that being said, all protocols observed. You know what I like when I say all protocols observed, because you know very well, Khuri, the protocols are about to be observed right here on One Africa Drive. So with that being said, let us get started with the show.

0: That is music coming through from Emmanuel Kembe. That one is titled Celebrate, taking us to 20 minutes past 3. Good afternoon if you've just tuned in. Well, hi. Good afternoon. Bonjour. Hola, amigos. ¿Cómo estás? Hey, look at me. Hey, ¿cómo estás? ¿Cómo estás? Bien. Hey, look at me. Like, I'm being... I'm out here slaying with them with those languages, bruv. If you don't get it, you must forget about it. Welcome to it. This is One Africa Drive with myself, ooh, the youngest man, Tuli, in Hate City, guys. Alongside Luto, who's busy curating ama cheat codes. What are you doing there? Are you curating cheat codes, my friend?
1: We have a big game tonight. We have a big game. We have a big game tonight.
0: A big one.
1: Brace yourselves. We have a big, big game tonight.
0: A big one.
1: I'm excited.
0: It's a biggie. It's a biggie.
1: It's not about that. It's about South Sudan. So.
0: Yeah. Yeah. We're going to get to that later on. And of course, we've got Constable KSN, who's busy writing love letters to her future husband. But we are not there. Anyway, let us get into South Sudan. So, as we know, right, when a country that celebrates independence, we cover where the country is located. We cover some of the history as well as fun facts. And of course, you can't cover a country without some of the most mouth-watering cuisines. Some scrumptious, you know, masculine scrumptious. We're talking. I even feel like licking this mic, but we are not there. Anyway, so South. Okay. South Sudan, officially the Republic of South Sudan, is a landlocked country in East Africa. It is bordered by Sudan to the north, Ethiopia to the east, Kenya to the southeast, Uganda to the south, the Democratic Republic of Congo to the southwest, and the Central African Republic to the west. South Sudan's diverse landscape includes vast plains and plateaus, dry and tropical savannas, and no, guys, we're not talking about that one, ne? But we're talking savannas, inland flood plains, and forested mountains. Now, the Nile River system is the defining physical feature of the country, running south to north across its center, which is dominated by a large swamp known as the Sud. South Sudan has an estimated population of just over 12.7 million from 2024, and Juba is the capital and largest city. Now, Sudan was occupied by Egypt under Muhammad Ali dynasty in the 1800s and governed as an Anglo-Egyptian condominium from 1899 until Sudanese independence in 1956. Following the first Sudanese civil war, the Southern Sudan Autonomous region was formed in 1972 and lasted until 1983. Now, the second Sudanese civil war broke out in 1983 and ended in 2005 with the comprehensive

0: in the background some local metal. This one is titled Chaos and Turmoil. As we speak, Luto is very, very perplexed and confused. You look confused, Jomi.
1: Yimilo.
0: Even if he's even nodding his head, he's like, I shame the boys, they really cooked. Then played you Empty Zet, Mandoza. That one is titled Punyuga Bampete. It is 4:30. It is now time for your news headlines as well as your sports and traffic updates.
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0: 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The DRC opposition coalition postpones protest following AU mediation. Water returns to Bamako after sabotage disrupts power supply. And new UN report highlights further markers of genocide by warring parties in Sudan. All these and more at 5 p.m.
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0: Your sports updates for 4:30 on One Africa Drive. Good afternoon, I am Mbali Ntuli. Former Kaizer Chiefs defender Tepo Masilela has questioned the club's decision to sign goalkeeper Ronaldo Lena, insisting he remains unconvinced the former Sekhukhune United shot stopper is the answer. Now, Chiefs announced the signing of Liana on Monday after the 28-year-old joined the club as a free agent following his departure from Sekhukhune United. Lena arrives at Naturena on the back of an impressive 2025-26 campaign, during which he earned his maiden Bafana Bafana call up. Still on your football news, the fixture list for the 2026-27 PSL top flight season made the rounds on social media on Thursday afternoon, with the big three, which is Orlando Pirates, Mamelodi Sundowns and Kaizer Chiefs, all set to feature on the opening day of the Betway Premiership on the 1st of next month. Pirates are scheduled to begin their title defense against newcomers Milford FC at the Orlando Amstel Arena on Saturday with a 3:30 p.m. kickoff. With the Buccaneers playing at home, their supporters are expected to turn out in large numbers to back the team. The Sea Robbers should head into the clash full of confidence and momentum after their preseason tour in Marbella, Spain, where they are lined up to face Corodoba, Cardes, Al Ittihad, Las Palmas, and Niyam. And finally, Scotland head coach Gregor Townsend has made three changes to his starting lineup for their nation's championship clash with the Springboks at Loftus-Versfeld on Saturday. British and Irish Lions playmaker Finn Russell is named to start at fly half after his recovery from a calf injury, while Xander Ferguson and Georgia Brown are promoted to the starting line after coming off the bench in last weekend's 47-38 victory over Argentina. The match between the Springboks and Scotland will kick off at 20:06 South African time. For One Africa Drive Sports, I am Balin Tuli. Your next update is coming up at 5 p.m.
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3: Good afternoon to all the listeners. It is after four on this Thursday afternoon, and the peak hour rush is underway across Johannesburg city area. Starting on the N3 South, the traffic is slow. This from the Buckley Interchange travelling towards London Road. On the N3 North, the traffic is also slow from Burren Road onto the N12 East Link at Gillilies. Expect delays on R24 West from Edenville Road, merging with the N12 West at the Electron Interchange. And in Midrand, there's congestion on the N1 North that's travelling between the Buckley Interchange and New Road. And still in Midrand, expect delays in Cawthorn that's on the northbound of Pitts Avenue heading towards Main Road. Expect delays in Rivonia, in Sunning Hill and in Paul's Hall for traffic occurring in both directions on Rivonia Road and on Witkorpen Road. In Bryanston, there are delays on the northbound of Winnie Mandela Drive heading towards Bryanston Drive and Sloane Street. Expect further delays in Nuscott from the N1 heading towards Leslie Avenue. And traffic is occurring on the northbound of Malibongwe Drive in Stratton Park with delays heading towards Siaswa Drive. And still on Malibongwe Drive, there are delays in both directions. That's in North Riding and in North World heading towards Bel Air Drive and Oliver Note Avenue. In Kaisand, expect delays on Malibongwe Drive on the northbound towards Boundary Road and on the southbound towards River Road. And expect delays on the westbound of Hendrik Potgieter Road and Walter Vreden Park heading towards Jim Fisher Road. Traffic is slow on Victory Road in Greenside heading towards Berry Hadsock Avenue. And expect delays on Chester Road West, that's in Parkwood, and in Greenside East heading towards Donegal Avenue. In Rosebank, there are delays in both directions on Jan Smuts Avenue, that's approaching 7th and Tyrwhitt Avenue. And in Sandton Central, expect delays on Rivonia Road and Catherine Street. Expect delays on the southbound of Oxford Road, that's approaching Riviera Road in Riviera. And in Central Joburg, there are delays on the M1 South, that's from Jan Smuts Avenue, travelling towards the Crown Interchange. Expect delays on Park Drive in Fordsburg and Church Street in Mayfair. That's heading towards Main Reef Road in Crown. In Mariesburg, expect delays on the westbound of Albertina Sisulu Road from the N1 to Arthur Matthews Avenue. And there are delays in both directions on Ndirkas Road and Princess Anne and Will Road Park heading towards Siaswat Road. Also expect delays on the northbound of Corlett Avenue and Princess approaching Ndirkas Road. And back on Main Reef Road, there are delays on the westbound that's towards Ellisom Toledo Road in Roodepoort, and this is due to roadworks there. And still in the Roodepoort area, expect delays on Randfontein Road East heading towards Gustav Street. Also expect heavy delays on the westbound of Randfontein Road. It's from Colliery Street in Witbooi, travelling towards the Ratong Village. And there are those ongoing roadworks along the Golden Highway in Devland, in Eldorado Park, in Lahaya, and in Zachariah Park. Expect delays travelling through those areas. And expect slight delays. It's on the N12 West in Pretoria National Park approaching Impala Road. And also anticipate delays on Mdlalose Street leaving Pretoria North, heading towards Wild Chestnut in Pretoria Glen. For any complaints, incidents, or reports of accidents, you can call 0800 002 587 or 011 375 5911. And this is Superintendent Lani Fihla of JMPD. Remind motorists to take it easy, drive safely, obey the rules of the roads, stay buckled up, don't text and drive, and don't drink and drive.
0: It is 4:38 on this Thursday, the 9th of July, 2026. And if you've just joined us, well, you are just in time because I did mention that the studio is about to get sweeter and sweeter by the day. So we have here Maye Bakes in the building to tell us more about the business and, of course, everything that you need to know. Hi, how are you?
4: Hi, I'm good.
0: I am fantastic. Please introduce yourself to our lovely listeners.
4: Hello, everybody. My name is Sumaya, founder and baker at Maya Bakes.
0: Ooh, yes. Now, tell us. Well, let's start from the very beginning now. Tell us about Maya Bakes. How did it all begin?
4: So, funny story. It actually started when I was 16, 15 going on to 16. I was going through a really difficult time with my health. I was in high school, but I was in and out of hospital sometimes once, twice, three times a month. And baking kind of became my business, kind of became my therapy.
0: Okay.
4: It became a distraction away from all of that.
0: All right. And what inspired the name?
4: So initially the name used to be Mon Macaron, which means my macaron. That's what it started out as. But that was a 16-year-old who was obsessed with everything French pastry. So as the business changed and I matured a little bit more, I decided to make it after myself, which is my name, the end of my name. And yeah, that's where the name comes from now.
0: Now, was baking always your dream, or did life obviously lead you there?
4: Life definitely led me there. My mom never used to allow me in the kitchen alone. I had to be supervised because I would waste all her ingredients, mess up her whole kitchen.
0: Oh my days.
4: And she was like, no chance. So that definitely changed, but life took me there. And now it's a passion.
0: Yes, look at that. Now, what was your very first paid order? Your very first.
4: I don't want to go there, but okay. So I was about 15 or so, and the entire house got rolled in on this order. Someone ordered through Facebook, and she wanted a car cake for her husband. Ooh. So I needed to make the cake look like a car, and I had no experience at that time. And I'm putting like blue fondant on a cake. Everything was falling apart. So my family really, really helped me. When we got there, I even negotiated with her, let me give it to you cheaper, because it was pretty bad. But on the bright side, when I came back home, she sent me a message. She's like, listen, it may not have looked great, but it tasted amazing.
0: Indeed. Now, the challenges what challenges did you face when starting the business?
4: So, I mean, a couple, right? First of all, you're doing everything yourself all the time. But I think the two biggest things that I can kind of speak to is, number one, I was still in high school. So I was exhausted. I was juggling 4 a.m. bakings with writing finals for matric, grade 11. Like, everything was all over the place. That was a lot. But I'd say definitely believing in myself. Sometimes I think I'd struggle with making myself believe that something was worth selling. And I think that was definitely the biggest struggle for me.
0: All right. Luto, you can take it from here, brother.
1: So since high school, how long has it been?
4: So it's been... I'm gonna expose my age a little bit here. So since I started, it's been a good 8 years. And since high school, let's say 5 to 6 years now.
1: Okay. And now, where do you find inspiration for your cake designs?
4: I think the cake community is very close-knit. So a lot of us kind of feed off of each other's inspiration and designs online, on social media and things like that. But a lot of the time, sometimes the inspiration is just in your brain. And you wake up the next morning like, I need to get this design out.
1: One last question from me. Your personal favorite cake flavor.
4: Cake flavor. Ooh, that's a tough one. I want to say vanilla and vanilla frosting, but I have to say vanilla with caramel. Definitely my favorite.
1: Do we have it here?
4: You might have something.
0: We'll see. Koketso, have you got something for us so far?
5: Yes, I do have a few questions. So my first question will be, that one you've answered already. That was the question Bali asked.
0: Yeah.
5: So I'll move from that to saying, how do you turn customers' vision into something edible?
4: So I go through a process with every customer. I send them a cake order form, which has a lot of questions in it. And I also ask them to send me a little bit of inspiration. So the more I know about who the cake is for, the better I can assist them. And what I do is I put a design together, send them a mock-up, ask them, okay, are you happy with this? Do you want to change this? Do you want to change that? And then I work some magic.
5: Okay, so the second question will be, how important is social media for a business like yours?
4: Incredibly important. I have to say that without social media today, I don't think your business can grow. It also gains a lot of trust with people who are going to order from you. So when someone goes onto your page and they see the work you do consistently and they see reviews and all of these interactions, they know that they can trust that you're a legitimate business. But it's incredibly important to get yourself out there, stay consistent with your social media marketing, and also learn a little bit about it. Find out how can you market yourself, stay on top of the trends on social media.
5: Okay, so my last question will be, how do you market your brand in today's digital world?
4: So I have a couple of platforms that I'm on, specifically Instagram. I have a WhatsApp group as well that I keep updates on, also through Facebook. But the biggest marketing always is word of mouth. So I heavily depend on my regulars who order for birthdays, weddings, things like that. And when they have a room full of other people that have never met Maya Bakes and they taste something, next minute they the next order. So that's definitely the best way.
5: That's interesting.
0: Very interesting indeed. Guys, if you have any questions for our guest, 078-934-9311. Here is AKA KO and Yanga with Ranjozi.

0: POV, it's 2026 and this song still claps hard.
1: R.I.P. to the Super Mega. Yeah, man. Beautiful soul, continue to rest in eternal peace.
0: Yes,
1: because what do you mean?
0: Yeah, legends never die. They never
1: Icon.
0: They multiply.
1: Come on now.
0: Yes. AKA KO. That one is titled Run Josie. Actually, one of also like I could I this is like one of my favorite like top five AKA tracks. Top five.
1: Because of KO's verse or just
0: KO's verse. I like KO's
1: is
0: verse.
1: Is the song?
0: The song is good.
1: Wait, the question is the song the song without the KO days. Verse?
0: No, it's the one with the KO verse. My flow is so hazardous. I'm Vanagita. Can nobody handle this? Yes, you see, I can also rap. Yeah. Yeah, but if we had to head a 16, my friend, I would cook you. Taking us to 10 minutes before 5. Good afternoon if you've just joined us. We are still hanging out with
2: Maya and Maya Banks.
0: Maya. Oh, I keep forgetting names, guys. Please forgive me. Right. So, have you ever had a cake disaster? And what happened?
2: Unfortunately, too many. It happens. It always happens. So, I have to go with the story where I completed the cake entirely.
0: Yes.
2: I had a whole done cake. I was like, wow, I did this on time. It's going out tomorrow morning.
1: Mm.
2: But there's a little itch at the back of my head. And I go back into the customer's messages and I'm reading through it. I'm like, something's not right. It's the wrong flavor.
1: Oh!
2: It's done. Everything is done, but it's the wrong flavor.
3: But
2: it's supposed to be chocolate.
3: No.
0: What?
1: No.
0: Yo! Wow. That's crazy.
2: So I had to remake. From scratch, do everything all over again.
1: Oh my goodness, what happened to the cake?
2: Thankfully, I had time. I always kind of keep myself a buffer period.
1: Everybody
2: going out the next day, but if I didn't pick that up, I don't know what I was going
1: to
2: do.
1: Not to the existing cake, just the with the wrong flavor. Yeah.
2: Oh, I mean, my husband, he's it all.
0: Hey, that nigga is lucky. Yes! Right, now what's the most, before I hand it over to my co-host, like what's the most technically difficult cake you've made?
2: I think at the start of baking, what was really difficult for me was a tiered cake, which basically the wedding cakes that you see, that was really difficult to start off with because no one gives you the knowledge on how much support you need. And if you don't have the right support, so you have dowels in the cake, you have little cake balls in between. If you don't have that, the cake is just collapsing in on each other. So definitely that.
0: Mm.
1: And how long does it take you?
2: Ooh, it can take you 2 to 3 days if you're doing like an intricate, detailed wedding cake, 3 tiers long. It takes time.
1: In the kitchen.
2: Mm.
1: Putting in those long hours.
2: Yeah, standing on your feet for all those hours, hey?
0: Yo, that's really hectic. Koketo?
3: Wow. So where do you find inspiration for your cake designs?
0: I believe she answered that.
1: Yeah, she did answer that. I'd say so. My question would be now, so in terms of cakes, what would you say has been your biggest order?
2: My biggest order,
1: Bakes.
2: I had a couple of corporate orders. Mm-hmm. I think those are definitely my biggest. So sometimes also it's difficult because it's one person doing all of this.
0: Mm.
2: But I had an Easter order go out for a company.
0: Mm.
2: And they wanted cupcakes and macarons designed with an Easter kind of a design for the entire client base.
1: Oh.
2: So that was over 100 to 200 per cupcake per macaron. So
1: wow.
2: Definitely
1: so that's been your biggest killing financially.
3: What advice would you give to someone who wants to start their own bakery business?
2: Honestly, just go for it. You're never going to be perfect enough to feel like you should start. And once you start, the more kind of orders you get in, the more practice you get in, the better you're going to get at it. So my advice would be just start and also make sure that you have a little bit of background. Like, surprisingly, you need economics in a baking business. You know, you need to know how to cost your items. You need to make sure you're making a profit on them, because I think what a lot of bakers do is they give a product, they work really hard, and then they don't actually make a profit on that. So I think those two things.
0: All right. So what cake trends are you currently loving right now? Because we know, like, social media has, like, its own authenticity. I mean, we have social media, we have your Instagram, we have your TikTok, we have Pinterest. I mean, for those that have no Pinterest, if you know, you know. If you know, you know, guys. So what cake trends are you currently loving at the moment?
2: I genuinely think that vintage piping is never going to die down.
0: Vintage
2: piping is never going to die down. It's been around and it's not going anywhere. And I love vintage piping. You can do a kiddie's cake with vintage piping. You can make an elegant wedding cake. You can do anything with it. Mm. So definitely that. But I have to also say the rectangular cakes that have been coming out.
0: Oof.
2: They are beautiful.
1: Are you looking at them right now?
0: Yeah. Like, I know these cakes, guys. They're very scrumptious. Now, and then in terms of customer-wise, like, are the customers becoming more adventurous with the flavors?
2: 100%. I think you can say 2-3 years ago, everybody's just like, okay, I'll take chocolate, I'll take vanilla, sometimes I'll take Black Forest, which, don't get me wrong, those are great. But today you're seeing, okay, give me passion fruit curd, or give me raspberry filling, or, you know? So I have to say definitely they are.
0: Right, and how do you market your brand in today's digital world?
1: Socials.
0: Socials.
1: You already said that. Yeah. And are you going to put in an order for us?
0: Of course. Nazile, I knew it.
1: So it's my birthday that's coming up.
0: When?
3: So that's why you order
1: next year, January. And I need an extra ordinary cake. Like, it needs to start from
2: three
1: here.
2: Tiers. Yeah.
1: No, like, I need all the drama.
3: Yo, you want all the drama?
1: All the flavor. All the flavors you can actually make.
3: Wow. All the flavors in one.
1: Yeah.
0: Yo.
1: I deserve it. You don't think so, boss lady?
0: Yeah.
1: I deserve it. I do. Okay.
0: Not me catching the smoke.
3: You deserve it.
1: And Maya Banks is definitely going to handle that for us.
0: Who?
3: Yeah, from now on, we're going to be... You know?
0: Most definitely, guys. So we're going to wrap it up, right? But then first, we want to know, right? We're going to do two things, right? Number one, we want your social handles. Like, where can people place their order? Where can people follow your work? Where can people find... English, guys! Woo! You can see what excitement does to you. And then you end up butchering everything. Where can people catch you on the socials? And where can people place an order?
2: You can catch me on Instagram at Maya Bakes, MayyEah Bakes, where you can place orders, you can interact with me, you can sign up for a workshop. I have one this weekend.
0: Yes, yes, let's get to that, actually. So tell us about the workshop. What can we expect?
2: So all of my workshops are centered around helping people who struggle with decorating cakes to make that happen. So the workshop is a little bento cake, which is 4 inches. You come in, I give you all the tools you need. You go home with a beautifully decorated cake as well. And you learn how to pipe. You take the cake home.
0: Guys, we're getting a guest list.
3: Guys, are we invited already?
0: Yes, everyone's invited. I mean, I believe it's a family-friendly event.
2: Yes, it is.
0: There we go. So it is happening on Saturday at Malvo from 12 until 3 p.m. in the afternoon. So if you don't have plans, bring your family, bring your friends, bring the whole squad. I mean, if you want to learn how to bake some cakes, honey, then you might as well go in there, right? And ticket-wise, where can people get the tickets?
2: So they can either contact me on Instagram, or they can contact me on my cell, business number 065-807-0648, and just let me know that you'd like a space.
0: Guys, we're getting that space, ne?
3: Guys, Masambe. So let's go.
0: Right, so you know exactly what to do. You can follow her across all the socials, Maya Bakes on Insta, I believe TikTok as well,
2: yes,
0: and Facebook.
2: Yes.
0: All right, great stuff. So before we let you go, we're going to play a game. And this is what I love about the show is that when we have guests around, we play a little game just to loosen up, you know? So we're going to play a quick fire round, right? And what we're going to do is...
1: excited.
0: Yes. So we're going to play a quick fire round, and I'm going to give you two options, and then you'll pick which one suits the best. Are you ready?
2: Not at all.
1: You'll be fine.
0: Wow. Okay, let's do this. Bread or cake?
2: Cake.
0: Croissant or donut?
2: Croissant.
0: Sweet or savory?
2: Sweet.
0: Cluck it. Coffee or tea with your pastry?
2: Oh, it's a tough one. Coffee. It's gotta be coffee.
0: Early mornings or late nights?
2: Early mornings.
0: Buttercream or whipped cream?
2: Buttercream.
0: Fresh out of the oven or chilled dessert?
2: Fresh out of the oven. The smell? Fresh out of the
0: scrumptious
2: oven.
0: Scrumptious. Yeah, people are gonna come after me after this question. Pineapple on pizza, is it a smash or a pass?
2: Hard pass.
0: Right, secret family recipe or create something new?
2: A little bit of both. Can I say that?
0: Okay, that's fine. Okay. Which customer order made you laugh?
2: Made me laugh.
0: Made you laugh, yes.
2: Can I get a cake for tomorrow morning while it's 8 p.m. the day before? Definitely those.
0: What's more dangerous in a bakery, flour or temptation?
2: Temptation.
0: Do you judge people by their cake flavor?
2: No, not at all.
0: Okay, what's one baked item everyone should try at least once?
2: A brownie, a really good brownie.
0: What's harder to make, croissants or macarons?
2: Oh, macarons.
0: Which disappears faster, donuts or your lunch?
2: What lunch, guys?
0: Which one disappears first? Your donuts? The donuts or lunch?
2: Donuts.
0: Yeah. Okay, last one. Finish this sentence. Life is better with?
2: Some cupcakes.
0: Mayor Bakes. Mayor, thank you so much for coming through to the studio. Really, really appreciate it. Guys, please do yourselves a favor and support businesses, okay? And if you would like to put yourself on, if you want to put your name out there for a small business or for whatever shandies, please contact 083-471-2288. For more info, you can go to oneafricaradiotv.com. I think we need to go and chow now. Let's do the news.
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0: Your top stories at this hour. DRC opposition coalition postpones protests following AU mediation. Lome's summer camp teaches Togo's children to code and build robots. And water returns to Bamako after sabotage disrupts power supply.
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0: This is One Africa Radio TV News at 5, bringing you the latest headlines across Africa and beyond. A very good afternoon to you. I am Mbali Ntuli. The Congolese opposition coalition C64 has postponed nationwide protest initially planned for Wednesday to later in the month following mediation by the African Union. The decision comes as Human Rights Watch says security forces uses excessive force against demonstrators on the 12th of last month. Those protests turned violent when the police and army fired tear gas and live ammunition to disperse crowds, raising fear of renewed unrest during future demonstrations. Moving on to Mali, water is back on in Bamako days after sabotage to an electrical supply line left the Malian capital without power. With no electricity, tap water had been unavailable since Sunday and residents were forced to turn to solar-powered boreholes. An official from the Bamako District Hospital said patients had to drink water from the facility's borehole, which was normally used for hygienic purposes only. And finally, moving on to news coming straight from Lomé. A summer camp in the capital immerses children into the world of technology with one aim, and is to train the innovators of tomorrow. Now, this involves building a robot, writing their first lines of code, or getting to grips with artificial intelligence. Like around 20 other children taking part in the summer camp at the school, she is learning, a 14-year-old is learning the basics of robotics by building her first prototype. Let's take a look at your financial indicators. The Rand is trading at 16.33 to the US dollar, 21.88 to the British pound, and 18.69 to the euro. Gold is trading at $4,122.17. Platinum is on $1,630 a fine ounce, and the price of Brent oil is at $77.27 a barrel. A very chilly evening in store for Johannesburg, with temperatures dropping to a low of 3 degrees overnight. Cairo can expect clear skies with a low of 24. Abuja can expect some evening showers at 22. Nairobi can expect light showers at 12. Accra can expect a humid evening with a low of 24. And Harare can expect dry conditions with a low of 6 degrees overnight. Your recap of the top stories this hour. Lomé Summer Camp teaches Togo's children to code and build robots. Democratic Republic of Congo opposition coalition postpones protest following AU mediation. And water returns to Bamako after sabotage of power supply. 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
0: Morocco going up against France. Finn Russo returns for Scotland clash with Springboks, and Egypt hits out at VAR after World Cup exit to Argentina. All these and more at 5:30. Hey, guys, time flies when you're having fun, eh? Time really flies while having
1: fun. Definitely.
0: Hey, daughter, we have reached the third and final hour of the show. And coming up, it is the throwback ride. Hey, this is the part of the show that you and I go way back in time. And today and this week, we are discussing music shows. In fact, shows in general, just to be precise, just to be specific. And to kick off the third and final hour of the show,

0: In the background, it is music from Angelique Kidjo. That one is titled Wewe. Before that, played you Bongo Muffin with Tati Skupu. Then, kicking off the third and final hour of the show, comes out the small DJ Maporisa with Hinda Bagabani. Whose news is it? Taking us to 22 minutes past 5. Good afternoon. This is the third and final hour of One Africa Drive with myself, Lilith, alongside Luto. Yes, star player. Like, he was very excited that they pulled up and stuff. He was very excited. And obviously, our KSN, our constable, with you until 6 p.m. So, you know you've grown up when you hear the theme song of an old television show, TV show. And suddenly, you are back in your childhood living room. Now, back then, watching TV wasn't something you did alone on your phone. It was an event. You'd race home from school, finished your homework as quickly as possible, or at least pretend to, and wait for your favorite show to come on. Now, if you missed it, that was it. There was no pause button, no streaming, and definitely no watch later. I mean, now that we have like your streaming platforms like your Netflix, your Amazon, and of course YouTube being a thing as well. So this week we are taking a trip down memory lane. Yes, that one. We are asking you guys your favorite TV show, an old school TV show. Right, so in no particular order, I'm gonna start. So I'm one person that grew up listening to music, right? And also I grew up actually watching music shows as well. So I loved Castle Loud. I liked Studio Mix. I believe it was early 90s, if I'm not mistaken, early 90s. And then there was one as well. There was also this late night show that used to play on SABC 1, like the music. Like, I was mostly like onto music, like shows, even some cartoons as well. And yeah, I mean, there's a lot of shows that we had us glued to the screen. I mean, we have Generations. There were Soul Buddies. There was Izo Izo. Guys, come on. We used to love Izo Izo. So I want to know from you, Luto. I'm gonna start this side because they said when you give, you must give with your right hand. What TV show had you glued to the screen?
1: God, how did it go? Sbonu Manqoba,
0: Chigamachiga.
1: Yes, Chigamachiga.